Yeah.

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1: 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I pushed available rides and we're actually on scene.
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1: He had said on the mother?
0: The mother of both characters, the mother of
1: Father. Right. 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All characters are, I'm okay.

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0: 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Post COVID on a newborn, ETA is going to be about. 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
0: That's clever.

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Easy. 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
1: Trauma transport to Temple, you ready? Eight-year-old male. Injury from an assault. Negative walls, negative thinners. Levels are currently stable. ETA to Temple. She's going to be about...
0: Stand by for hospital notification. 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

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The Goofies had right in their base. Well, so was an E3, the Goofies was a primary right there.

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0: Avenue, McGee, Kensington, and Union Avenue operating on North Lake Bend.
1: That's my answer. This time it's as clear as an egg.
0: Pitney Avenue,

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1: easy. Good morning, sir. This is going to be the upcoming crew. We're going to be 945 that I will upgrade for today.
0: That's a problem.

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1: That's probably right. 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
0: Terrace,

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1: 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Would you put this place through the Episcopal, please?
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0: Yeah.

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Attention, Medic 24B, 7020 North Broad Street, due to response. Medic 24B, 7020 North Broad Street, due to response, operator 1 North Nightmare.

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0: 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Somebody 58B, 3027, North 9th Street, reduced response. 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
2: Ma'am, we're going to be delayed responding. This is the oncoming soon. We're trying to truck out. So 3210
0: 10. 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

0: 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We'll take that wrong.
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0: There's a padlock on the door, and unfortunately, there's no code nearby for us to get in. Do you mind making the call back so they can come outside and meet us outside?
1: Yeah,
0: copy that. Be advised, we're on scene.
1: Okay.

0: 1562, Ladder 34, Medic 6, southbound Roosevelt Boulevard, Thomas Roll for medical assignment. Engine 62, Ladder 34, Medic 6, southbound Roosevelt Boulevard, Thomas Roll for medical assignment, operator on North Bagman.
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1: Virgin Mary 42, 5958 Alma Street, Mary 42, 5958 Alma Street, hop around our back man. Engine 62, proceed.
2: Alma Boulevard with 1-6-11-34.

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1: D. Got in the G in Miami.
0: That's affirmative. On the corner, is that a white Buick with flashes on or person down? It's for a one caller passerby. Station Mike 48V 4749, Soul Blood Street, reduced to be responsible. Is it not? Is it not?

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1: 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I'm

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repeating by 5922, 5G-pointed, 2107 Queen Street, apartment on the second floor, I was on the responder, okay, North Fire, North Tech 1, Engine 59, Squad 72, Engine 55, Engine 2-50, Ladder 18, Tower 22, Battalion 8, Battalion 2, and Medic 16.

0: Attention, minute 16, recall, minute 16, recall. Attention, minute 4, respond on box 5922, RG 4410704 North 4th Street, second floor apartment. Repeat, minute 16, recall, minute 2. Correction, minute 4, respond on box 5922, RG 4410704 North 4th Street, from the apartment, operate on the north fire, north tech. Say, the time, Nate, say, proceed.
1: 4107 North Ward is a three-story, middle-of-the-road occupied brick dwelling. Approximately 15 by 50, drop on dust and some of the sizes of interest and occupancy. Take it to 1-2 in service. We have smoke strong from the second floor street. 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
0: 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Operate North Fire, North Tech 1.
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0: 41071.
3: Affirmative. This is like 18 recall, medic 18 recall. Is that 8 April feet? Heading 4-7-105. I'm from the West Coast. Thank you. Still in progress.
0: Affirmative. Because less time is 6 minutes. Had a 10-12 plus feet.
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2: Yes,
0: ma'am. Yes, ma'am. 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Yeah. 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
2: Medication.
0: Will recall me? 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Affirmative.

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0: All visible fire has been saved from the second floor. 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
0: Secondary search is negative. 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
0: 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Affirmative. Situation 18, South Ladder 28, Medic 17, southbound East Health Rumblesville Boulevard, Front Street, medical assignment. Engine 18, South Ladder 28, Medic 17, southbound Rumblesville Boulevard, Front Street, medical assignment, outbound of Medic.
1: Engine 61.
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1: Wrong location, 246 Linton Street, nothing showing, investigate.
0: Call front with it. Attention, copies responding to 246 Linton Street, continuing at reduced speed. Copies responding to 246 Linton Street, continuing at reduced speed, operating with fire north check 2.
1: Six male respiratory patients on soils are on stage. We'll have respiratory on standby. ETA.
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0: 261. Hey, Waffle Speed. How far out on arrival we can handle a wound because we're going to deal with somebody.
1: How far it is? District Company's responding to 246 Linton Street, reception of Engine 61 recall. Company's responding to 246 Linton Street, reception of Engine 61 recall.

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1: 555, you say?
0: Medic 55D.
1: Proceed, Medic 55D.
0: I'm going to turn into something new ready.
1: Proceed.
0: A 6-year-old female fall from standing. Right hip pain positive for aspirin, but it's currently stable, LLC. Detail the temple, 8 minutes.
1: That's affirmative. 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Medic 25 day.

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0: Well, for you, I need 38.
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0: Is that what I'm supposed to
1: do? Text me when it's available.
0: No problem.
2: Yes, sir.
0: Yes,
2: sir.
0: Yes, sir. Yes, sir.
2: Yes.
0: No problem.
1: Man, I'm concerned about one of those walls.

0: 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You can recall ladder for you.
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1: 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And just 59 letter 18, medic 15 with manual location, and 59 letter communication.
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0: Squad 37.
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0: Available fire, generally.
1: Oh,

0: Is improved.
1: Yeah, this is okay. You can return, sir. You can return, sir. Is that anything, Kofi?
2: And do we have a fire marshal sign?
1: That's affirmative. SM21C as well.
2: All right, thank you.
1: You're welcome.

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The station is in 62, ladder 34, medic 49, southbound Roosevelt Boulevard, Grant Avenue for medical assignment. Engine 62, ladder 34, medic 49, southbound Roosevelt Boulevard, Grant Avenue, medical assignment, upper on North Medicaid.

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1: 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We got nothing out here. Do you have any info?
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0: Other caller said we were trying to turn left onto Green Avenue. Nothing further. Put a call seeker. Got to take a passerby.
1: That's a driver. Do you make yourself out? 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

0: 949. 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Can you tell me what you're at?
1: It's possibly on Bennett Road for a female lightheaded inside of her vehicle.
0: Alright, so you're Cherokee?
1: That's affirmative. Jeep Lads officially on Bennett Road.
0: That's work. Morning, ma'am. Can you sign us off so we can sign in as a basic unit this morning? Thank you very much.

0: 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Checking all of you.
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0: 49ML, I'm confused and mobile, my 12A. Okay. 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Affirmative.
1: I'm saying, what did the MD say?
0: Okay.

0: Extension Medic 4B, 2752 North 19th Street, Medic 4B, 2752 North 19th Street, Upper Round of Right. Medic 4B.
1: I'm going to respond to 2752 North 19th Street.

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1: 25 days. 13. We're going over radio. It's going back for a second. At least we got an all-form member, and we're going to upgrade to our argument for the back.
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1: 25,
0: please. Yeah, we'll first one.
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1: What have you been having? I was 49 from Odell and Gray. 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

0: Are you Tony?
1: Yeah, we're going to be five duty only, 301 prison for a fire drill.
0: No problem. Number 25, 3322, number 3322, number 3322, number 3322, number 3322, number 3322, number 3322, number 3322, number 3322, number 3322, number 3322, number 3322, number 3322, number 3322, number 3322, number 3322, number 3322, number 3322, number 3322, number 3322, number 3322, number 3322, number 3322, number 3322, number 3322, number 3322, number 3322, number 3322, number 3322, number 3322, number 3322, number 3322, number 3322, number 3322, number 3322, number 3322, number 3322, number 3322, number 3322, number 3322, number 3322, number 3322, number 3322, number 3322, number 3322, number 3322, number 3322, number 3322, number 3322, number 3322, number 3322, number 3322, number 3322, number 3322, number 3322, number 3322, number 3322, number 3322, number 3322, number 3322, number 3322, number 3322, number 3322, number 3322, number 3322, number 3322, number 3322, number 3322, number 3322, number 3322, number 3322, number 3322, number 3322, number 3322, number 3322, number 3322,

0: Medic 51, is this a report for...
1: 4249
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1: Accident, the survivor's report for accident.

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1: Mercy.
0: Is this one inside of Temple Hospital?
1: Internal Medical Associates on the first floor for a physical piece of the school. On the opposite side. Opposite street.

0: Why am I hanging a caster on the wall?
1: That's 2244. NG22. Oh, look, you can get out and do it. It's down on the show. You got any further information?

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1: You can imagine, well, I've been in the field pretty well.

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1: Alright, we got another location. 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Recall 9 days. I guess about

0: 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I just want to call to the Academy if I was from 9 to 8. For the first Mansfield Avenue for Fields, I already called by you.
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1: 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It's going to be the second floor duplex. We'll have a difficulty breathing in a minute.

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0: Yeah, we're going to be redirecting the time for
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1: That's affirmative, Medic 12B. Reduced response for a 50-year-old female dizzy and vomiting.
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1: Medic 25I.
2: Do you have a zinc floor? I'm there. 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
1: 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Temple Center Medicine Associate.
2: 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I'm trying to figure it out.
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3: Number 17, Mike Bosses, Leon Street. Number 17, 550 Leon Street, I'm sorry, we're moving here. 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Affirmative, the John Byrne golf course from El Fainter and hole 3. I got it to where?
0: Just looking at A, and just information.
3: Right.

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0: 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With Lab 31, phone 46 on the exit ramp for a female down on the side of the road. Put a positive camel outfit on.
1: Westbound, what do you have to do?
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0: Bye-bye. Techno up,
1: yeah. Still on scene, talking with the patient.
0: Over there.

0: 949. Can I have a stroke alert to fire that one ready? Proceed. 77 now on your response. Vitals are stable. I'll set about an hour and a half. And PA is going to be 10 minutes.
1: Alright, so you went up. You said a 77-year-old male, unresponsive?
0: Yes, ma'am, unresponsive.
1: Okay, I'll come to North Magnus and Buffalo House, please. I'll come to North Magnus and Buffalo House, please.

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Jennifer, 70 by 10 by 29, southbound Roosevelt Boulevard, Adams Avenue, former Court Diamond. For 70 by 10 by 29, southbound Roosevelt Boulevard, Avenue, Medical Center, half around North Louisiana.

0: Adams and the Boulevard, it is.
1: Affirmative, southbound outer lanes for MVT.
0: 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Johnny Adams and the Boulevard.
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I'm going to bring another name.

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1: 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This is Ray 56B, 1234 Cardiza Street, Ray 56B, 1230 Cardiza Street, operator on the North Michigan. 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
0: VF-13. Yes. Yeah.
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1: Left arm of engine 22. For a mountainous emotional. Murky. Well, the 11, 16, 2, 9, 0, 6, 1, 5, 8, 8, 9, 9, 9, 9, 9, 9, 9, 9, 9, 9, 9, 9, 9, 9, 9, 9, 9, 9, 9, 9, 9, 9, 9, 9, 9, 9, 9, 9, 9, 9, 9, 9, 9, 9, 9, 9, 9, 9, 9, 9, 9, 9, 9, 9, 9, 9, 9, 9, 9, 9, 9, 9, 9, 9, 9, 9, 9, 9, 9, 9, 9, 9, 9, 9, 9, 9, 9, 9, 9, 9, 9, 9, 9, 9, 9, 9, 9, 9, 9, 9, 9, 9, 9, 9, 9, 9, 9, 9, 9, 9, 9, 9, 9, 9, 9, 9, 9, 9, 9, 9, 9, 9, 9, 9, 9, 9, 9, 9, 9, 9, 9, 9, 9, 9, 9, 9, 9

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1: Yeah, 13.
0: Yes, ma'am. 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
2: And it's 2-2, of course.
1: Maybe.
2: AR3A.
1: AR3A.
2: Ma'am, I have a haste to ask when you're ready.
1: Proceed.
2: Have you tried my transport?
1: Okay.
2: 33 female, she's 38 weeks pregnant. Fall from standing, complaining of back pain, no LSD, no blood thinners, EPA about 10 minutes, vitals are stable.
1: And is this simple? Oh, this is on time. This is probably welcome to North Carolina, Tampa, Hospital. Welcome to North Carolina, Hospital.

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1: Medic 17.
0: No one on
1: 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Okay.
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I just want Henry Avenue, I don't know, bringing me.

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1: 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Engine 63 respond medic 29, 6601 North Opal Street. 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South Brighton Street, medic 48, 916 medic van. Engine medic 58, 1026 West Schiller Street, medic 58. 1026 West Schiller Street, operate on North Medic Van. You're still waiting on the bed.
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3: 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Is there a medic unit responding with us?
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1: 58. 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
1: Affirmative, police on scene from Malia. Overdose. Is your 19?
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0: No, I really don't have a patient.
1: Okay.

0: Yeah, I think you stated.
1: Affirmative, Meg 12B. Can we say that wrong off of Magic 71? Absolutely. Recall, 20 recall, 20 recall, 20 recall, 20 recall, 20 recall, 20 recall, 20 recall, 20 recall, 20 recall, 20 recall, 20 recall, 20 recall, 20 recall, 20 recall, 20 recall, 20 recall, 20 recall, 20 recall, 20 recall, 20 recall, 20 recall, 20 recall, 20 recall, 20 recall, 20 recall, 20 recall, 20 recall, 20 recall, 20 recall, 20 recall, 20 recall, 20 recall, 20 recall, 20 recall, 20 recall, 20 recall, 20 recall, 20 recall, 20 recall, 20 recall, 20 recall, 20 recall, 20 recall, 20 recall, 20 recall, 20 recall, 20 recall, 20 recall, 20 recall, 20 recall, 20 recall, 20 recall, 20 recall, 20 recall, 20 recall, 20 recall, 20 recall, 20 recall, 20 recall, 20 recall, 20 recall, 20 recall, 20 recall, 20

0: 56B.
1: Proceed, matter 56B.
0: Do you have a callback number? 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
1: No, I'm just supposed to.

5062. Mary 5063. 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I'm sure they're still here.

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1: Affirmative for Bush. Could be a tree on fire. Medic 52B, 600 Cathedral Road, Medic 52B, 600 Cathedral Road, operate on the Medic again. Medic 15B, recall, Medic 15B, recall, Medic 24B is responding, 12003 Buckton Avenue, operate on the North Medic again.

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1: Better your table, please. Is that an April, please?
2: Your own location, 27 Westmoreland. I'll give you an address. It's a two-story building, approximately 40 by 80. I might smoke in the rear insert for the first engine ladder.
1: Affirmative. Attention companies responding to 2200 West Westmoreland Street, the session of engine 59, letter 18. 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Companies responding to 2200 West Westmoreland Street, the session of engine 59 at 18. Continue to stand by. Operate on the north fire. It'll take one.

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1: 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Pittsburgh County Street Spine, 2200 West Westmoreland Street, reception of Engine 59 recall. Company's responding, 2200 West Westmoreland Street, reception of Engine 59 recall.

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1: Okay. This is tower ladder 28,2000 Griffith Street to assist medic 61B. Tower ladder 28,2000 Griffith Street to assist medic 61B operating on North Eggman.

0: Medic 49. Did they need an additional medic unit on scene, on Torso?
1: As far as we know, there was only one person. We've already left and then transported to the hospital.
0: Okay. Medic V, Winkle, and 65th Avenue, Medic 56B, Winkle, and 56, correction, 65th Avenue, operate on North Medic Van.
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0: Tower Ladder 28.
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Medic 16308 West Shelton Avenue, apartment 305, operator, front again.

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I'm going to evaluate the patient.

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0: I don't know. Inside the black Dodge, 30-year-old male, barely responsive on St. Vincent. My 50 QB. 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Flight 58, 2940 North 5th Street. Flight 58, 2940 North 5th Street, Upper Elm, North 5th Street.

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1: 33, now I'm doing a recall. Thank you, 29, appreciate it. Air 2A.
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0: Okay.

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Medic 8801 East Hunting Park Avenue, operate on North Michigan. Suggest for 9 Medic 33, 6733 Inland Street. For 9 Medic 33, 6733 Inland Street, operate on North Michigan.

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1: Eighty-two-year-old male fell outside. There's a small cut on his forehead. Vital stable. ETA 2 I-5 about 1 minute.
0: Comes on North Medic being standby for a hospital heat. Comes on North Medic being standby for a hospital heat.

0: I'm going to find me right now.
1: Hey, Keith. 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
0: I'm probably for a seizure. 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
1: I'm at 33.
0: 33. 38. She's got 33 hours.
1: We're being 760 on the
0: 761. We're being 760 on the

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1: That's fine. Our patient walked away from us. That's what was needed.
0: Hello.
1: And 26 is only.
0: That's affirmative. For 6-year-old female from Central.

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0: It's 3-4. This on the ground is still at A.
1: 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There's no need to the door. 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

Be recall, my 4B recall. 1726 East Alameda Avenue, Medic 2 respond with engine 61, 726 East Alameda Avenue, operate on North Medic Van, Medic 4B recall. Engine 63, Medic 33, 6401 North 6th Street, engine 63 and Medic 33, 6401 North 6th Street, operate on North Medic Van.

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0: 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Mike 32, 6444 Marsden Street. Operate on North Miami. Station is in 51 and Medic 4B, 1354 near Gansin Street. Is in 51 and Medic 4B, 1354 near Gansin Street. Operate on North Medic Man.
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0: I'm trying to send you a female. That was a high heart rate within just 51.
1: No, I didn't.
0: We're
1: not full, please.
0: We're Val. Val,
1: come
0: back in. I'll come with you. 32.
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0: A 73-year-old female, high heart rate. Mike, 38, checking what we
2: need. Yes, ma'am, we're at the refusal. We'll be available shortly.
0: Okay.

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1: we're on location 2nd in Westmoreland. We don't see anything out here. Do you have any further information?
0: Stand by, contact the closing.

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0: 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Engine 28 and medic 45, 31, 3451 Airmanville Avenue, Cold Blue, operating on North Miami.

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0: 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I forgot my friend
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0: 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Responding 2344 deck.

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0: Can you put me off at 30 Avenue 3049 Kensington Avenue? For a man down and have an AR2A from this location.
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0: 60. What is hour 38?
1: 56B. What is hour
0: 38? Police, want to
1: say? It's a negative.
0: Okay. Negative, week 48. Negative.
2: Okay, we're at Wellington and going off. Yeah, I don't know what to do here.

0: 好，不用了。
1: 那你可以做这个。
0: Be you available? Just for a minute. Okay, that's affirmative. Engine 51 recall. Medic 16 recall.
2: Christ through Nazareth.
1: Medic 24 day?
0: 24 day.
1: We're on the list. Do you have any official information, like a part number or anything?
0: Am I going to stand by outside for the call taker?
2: Medicators available. Grandma taking the patient POV will be a St. Chris.
0: Okay.

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On 8 Horse Street, Department 1, 46, 2057 on 4th Street, Department 1, operating North Side

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Medic 18, 6301, Old York Road, Apartment 110. Medic 18, 6301, Apartment, Old York Road, Apartment 110, operating on North Britain.

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Medic 16-45-56 North 19th Street. 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
1: Hey.
0: Let's see that I see just my health.
1: Medic 28.
0: Medic 28, you're live at Heath, Chess on Hill.
1: Proceed.
0: Medic 28, I have a 66-year-old male, vitals are currently stable. Patient is on CPAP. You take about 5 minutes, ma'am.
1: Okay. Proceed, stand by. Proceed, stand by.

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1: AR 2.
0: Man, put me off at ARZ 1. 3401. I'm sorry. 3401 Alameda Avenue for Community Outreach New Med Unit at this time.

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0: Lord. Class, this is Justin Torresdale.
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1: Correct.

0: Hi, Nancy. Casey. 2154 Sutton.
1: Probably another day out with you at 441 Mail with trouble breathing.

0: 9-48.
1: Yes, I was trying to raise you. We have nothing further from the alarm company and no patient contact.
0: Ma'am, you can recall it. I will take 1-19. Right there.
1: Hello there, yeah.

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0: Lindsay. Yes, just checking your mobile.
1: Transfer number is
0: that's affirmative.

0: 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The pursuing was 20.
1: So, an injury from an assault, police responding well, with caution.

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1: This man is in the heat, and I call 911, and I offer to stay up here and
0: that's affirmative.

0: surgery check your status.
1: Alright, man. There's going to be no service in here in this location. Third party caller. Fort Meade's available.
0: Thank you.

0: Just checking your status. 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
1: For any additional information on this call?
0: I stand by. 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

0: 1100 East Mount Pleasant Avenue, Medic 10. 1100 East Mount Pleasant Avenue, the nurse's office, operator on the North Medic.
1: Attention, 156 Hotel Avenue, Curry Road for outside wires. 156 Hotel Avenue and Curry Road for outside wires, operating on the North Side.

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0: new status again?
1: We will. We'll
0: come in.
1: Tesla box 5232. Car is reported at 5739 Forest Avenue, first floor. Reports via stove. The following companies to respond to operate North Friday, North Jacqueline. Engine 52, Water Tower 38, Water 15, Water 10, and Battalion 10. Repeating, Tactical Box 5232, fires reported, 5739 Torrisville Avenue, first floor, reported to be a stove. The following companies will respond, operate North Firebrand, North Pac 1, Engine 52, Water Tower 38, Water 15, Water 10, and Battalion 10.
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1: Roll location 5739 Tartersville. Love this one.
0: Something companies responding 5739 Tartersville Avenue. Companies can proceed at reduced speed. Companies responding 5730 Tartersville. Proceed at reduced speed. Operating in response.

0: What's your engine 51, monitor 29, response 5501, I'll be recorded for a high-rise alarm system. Engine 51 and monitor 29, 6501, I'll be recorded for a high-rise alarm system operating on the North Fire Dam.
1: That's 49.
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58 Kensington Avenue, Orleans Street. Make the date to the city of Orleans Street. Alberta, North Connecticut. Census for anonymous 16, 65, 55 Green Street. For anonymous 16, 65, 55 Green Street. Alberta, North Connecticut.

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I'm a medical problem. Right now.

passenger, medic 1B, 812 West Bella Street. Medic 1B, 812 West Bella Street. Operate on the north. Medic

0: attention engine 19 and ladder 21, 246 West Buffalo Street for the alarm system. Engine 19 and ladder 21. Buffalo Street for the alarm system. Operator's on the north target.
1: Medic 18, 20 West Armagh Street, Greens Friends. 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
1: Another time.
0: 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One time.
1: What's for you?
0: 13-year-old female, who sits here with a ball, negative LOC, complaining of head pain, body disabled, EPA, 5 minutes on time hospital.
1: Medic 6.

0: think this is available. This is the last question, 31.
1: Okay. I got it.
0: Like 17.
1: I sound right.
0: Yeah.
1: I'm 80-year-old male. I started this group. All set 30 minutes. Five of the people. He sees 4 minutes.
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0: 7434 O'Connor.
1: Four mil down.
2: And just you three.
1: Okay, Gray.
2: 7434 allowance.
1: Gray Camry, mail down.

0: Sabbath Sunday? You saying we went on a radio thing over to Antioch. What's going on there?
1: Nine.

0: affirmative. It's going to be upgraded to a full blue. Act 29.
1: Okay.
0: 61. 101 on front, 10 letters, 4 room, A Alpha 4 on cold blue.
1: That's fine.
0: 7 recall, 97 recall. And this is 2 medic 29, ES 10 response, 6101 on front, 3 cold blue. And this is 61, medic 29. Yes, 10 response, 6101 on front street, code blue, operator on narcotic.
1: Yeah. Okay, awesome.

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1: Okay, with you. Sounds fun.
0: Okay.
1: Medic 57.

1973, 1973, 1973, 1973, 1973, 1973, 1973, 1973, 1973, 1973, 1973, 1973, 1973, 1973, 1973, 1973, 1973, 1973, 1973, 1973, 1973, 1973, 1973, 1973, 1973, 1973, 1973, 1973, 1973, 1973, 1973, 1973, 1973, 1973, 1973, 1973, 1973, 1973, 1973, 1973, 1973, 1973, 1973, 1973, 1973, 1973, 1973, 1973, 1973, 1973, 1973, 1973, 1973, 1973, 1973, 1973, 1973, 1973, 1973, 1973, 1973, 1973, 1973, 1973, 1973, 1973, 1973, 1973, 1973, 1973, 1973, 1973, 1973, 1973, 1973, 1973, 1973, 1973, 1973, 1973, 1973, 1973, 1973, 1973, 1973, 1973, 1973, 1973, 1973, 1973, 1973, 1973, 1973, 1973, 1973

0: Oxygen Medic 57, E Echo Allegheny Avenue, Medic 57, E Echo Allegheny Avenue, Parfum and Zelly, Operator on South Medic. And there's 63.
1: This is just a person speaking as far as your recall back in Mexico Vale.
0: Affirmative, back speed to recall.
1: This is 51.
0: Medic 42. 51.
1: All patients out of code.
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0: Responding 1968.
1: Mike 45, 2nd Street, Allegheny Avenue. Medic 45, 2nd Street, Allegheny Avenue, operator on the North Medic there.

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1: Medic 27. Hanging on.

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失礼。Because that's the thing I can't work with it.

0: we found this like 42. I'm in Calvin Kensington Avenue, 642 in Calvin Kensington Avenue. Medic 58 responding to 2843 Kensington Avenue. The drop-in center, Medic 58 responding, 2843 Kensington Avenue, Women's Drop-in Center, up in North Connecticut.
1: Alright, 57.
2: 4-3.
1: No, I'm not going to be candy. Do you have a phone call?

0: Okay, 112 East Indiana Avenue, 112 East Indiana Avenue. Chest pain, can't move, and at 27, recall.
1: Recall and responding 900 Howell.
0: Fort Bleeder. 2942 responding 900 Howell Street. Medic 42 responding 900 Howell Street. Operator North Medic.
2: 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We're waiting on the bed of Roxborough.

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1: Mike
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1: today.
0: Back in here. Can I have Tom?

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Mike Paul BG off of Allegheny Avenue, Cold Blue, engine 7. Mike Paul BG off, Allegheny Avenue, Cold Blue, operator number 5.

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0: 10 boys at 38 letter 20 meg 62 South Angela Expressway. Airman going Betsy Ross exit for medical assignment. Boys at 38 letter 20 medic 62B southbound Angela Expressway. Airman go Avenue Betsy Ross exit medical assignment. Operate on a North Medic.
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1: Ascension Tower Letter 22, Battalion 10, G's in Golf Street and Hunting Park Avenue, Truly Civilian. Tower Letter 2, Correction, Tower Letter 22, Battalion 10, G's in Golf Street and Hunting Park Avenue, Truly Civilian, operating on the North Fire Van.
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0: 2.

0: 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Mike 32, 700 Robbins Avenue, operator North Texas.
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3: Do you have any further information?
0: Yeah. 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I'll check the phone taker, stand by. At the bottom of the exit ramp.
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0: Okay.
1: Thank you, 356, ma'am. Yes, ma'am. 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
0: Affirmative.
3: 32.

0: 32, how are you?
1: Is it the main gate for a male possibly under the influence wearing black shirt and purple shorts? Where's I 38?
0: For this reason, if not, you can recall the ladder in a minute.
1: Calling back, ma'am. 289 Ridgeway Tower, second floor, 938. 289 Ridgeway Tower, second floor, operator, ma'am.

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1: So, next 62.
0: Alright, stay on my turn. Medic 10261 Ruby Cam Street. 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
1: VA Alpha 4 Bleeder, 7 Alpha Male. 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
2: 4B. Thirty three twenty two North Broad Street, man.
1: 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Up to medic 52B, 4803, North 18th Street. I'm going to say it.
2: Class 3 to
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1: 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Tower 22 recall.

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1: Have a good day. How is the next call?

0: you too, babe.
1: I know, that's the story. Here's one of the last one, you ready?
0: Hey, Max, that's you too, babe.
1: The same CEO female, coming on to the test. Not a CEO. You see the last one of the content.
0: Vital.
1: People about it, but it's fine.
0: And that was, what was the age?
1: 73.
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1: Maximum occupation, we can sit down off of that.

0: Department is still responding to 4171 Salem Street. Medic 2 amplified 4171 Salem Street. Operator North Titan.
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1: 9:32. That last call with a single block, police car 225, person is in custody. I'll flag that a shot while I drive for an overdose on location.
0: Okay, you said you are where now?
1: There's a shot right and leverage for overdose right now.
0: Okay. Is it 64 recall? Is it 64 and 27B recall?
2: What, 9?
0: We're going to be recalling 6 minutes, like 32, on location and service at Lubbock and Oxford Evans at ShopRite. 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
2: And 36.
0: I'm going to just 25 minute gate 29, 37 Kip Street, Cold Blue, and just 25 minute 8. 2937 Kip Street, Cold Blue, operator North Medic Dan.
2: Okay.
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3: Wayne Avenue, 3B591 Wayne Avenue, reduced speed up in the north side. 530 on the north side, 19, 53 on the north side, operating on the north fire van.
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2: Scott 32. Would you like us to take that question that just came on over here?
1: Medic 2.

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0: 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For the responding also.
1: Engine 50 from all
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0: 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And you guys get a roll load of tank and all that. I can put you a bar on, but you can put it on that two rod.
1: Okay.

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0: Is that pretty good?

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1: Medic 50. Medic 17.
0: We went over to Nashville.
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0: This is a standard call on a school bus. Can you have school police respond to our location, please?
1: Coming up.
0: Hey, Ezra. Three car fitnesses, please.
1: Medic
0: 58. Medic 58.
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0: 33. 8. 8 is working there with
1: you. 33.
0: Yeah. Stevie, I believe, is waiting on me to try and claim the level force now. 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
1: 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We'll take that runoff from 92. Engine 37.
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1: Rolling and rolling.
0: Okay, what's it gonna be? 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We're pretty close to one roll. Do you want to take that?
2: It's negative.
1: Negative 42. 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Positive ECUH, no blood thinners, no loss. However, stable is TA 10.
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1: Systematic 51 respond. Engine 51 231 Wagner Street. Medic 51 respond with engine 51 231 Wagner Street. I've been notified of 9 recall. Medic 49 recall.
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0: This is Medic 44, respond to assist Medic 45, Gorge in Westmoreland Street. 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

0: 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AR2N.
1: 3-8, man. AR-3-8. You can recall Medic 51. We'll take 5201. Who your group? Come out, last time. Barrett.
0: Affirmative. Medic 51 recall.
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0: Westbound 5-4, female down.

0: 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That's 5145 North Bailey Street.
1: Fair to way.
0: Yeah,
1: you can put us on team mention 25, recall other medic units, we'll check that out.
0: Hey, recall. It won't be recalled, it won't be recalled. ERCA responding within the 25 100 Kinston Avenue, the West Side platform. 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I'll prepare. On and off, I think that it won't be recalled. This is Medic 28-1901 Missouri Avenue, Medic 28-1901 Missouri Avenue, operator on North Medic there. This is Medic 61 Medic 12B 232 East Rosa Boulevard, and 61 Medic 12B 232 East Rosa Boulevard, operator on North Medic there.

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1: I'm going to go refuse to leave for high town. We think that he's rolling a little. We like 2 minutes from there.

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1: Hey, referee. Hey, man. We're here at CP201 Oyo Road, there's medical officers here. We don't know which one exactly we're going to.
0: Engine 59.
1: You can recall ladder 18 and the medic unit and responders to same run. Automatic unit though.
0: Okay,
1: Ladder 18
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2: Just trying to manage this equipment.

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1: Affirmative. Car versus a bike.
0: Yeah. 6 4 5 7 7 8 9 10 11 12 13 14 15 16 17 18 19 20 21 22 23 24 25 26 27 28 29 30 31 32 33 34 35 36 37 38 39 40 41 42 43 44 45 46 47 48 49 50 51 52 53 54 55 56 57 58 59 60 61 62 63 64 65 66 67 68 69 70 71 72 73 74 75 76 77 78 79 80 81 82 83 84 85 86 87 88 89 90 91 92 93 94 95 96 97 98 99 100 100 101 102 102 103 104 104 105 105 106 107 108 108 109 109 110 110 111 111 112 112 113 113 114 114 115 115 116 116 117 117 118 118 119 119 120 120 121 121 122 122 123 123 124 124 125 125 126 126 127 127 128 128 129 129 129 129 129 129 129 129 129 129 129 129 129 129 129 129 129 129 129 129 129 129 129 129 129 129 129 129 129 129 129 129 129 129 129 129

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Alright, man, we're gonna head over there.

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0: Sunday room 321 Bambi Bravo, changing mail status.
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0: 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Medic 28 was 5528 East Ashmead Street. Operate on their second. Is it 59?
1: Yeah, police responses, locations.

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0: 19-24B, 301 Germantown Avenue, Coldwell. And then 19-24B, 501 Germantown Avenue, Coldwell. I've got another medic there.
1: 928. I wanted to do that call with your engine, and that was me up on the other one.

0: involved in auto pass. Injury to that, positive was a consciousness. Vital signs are stable. Negative was in his BPA 5 minutes.
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0: Okay. Is it 39?
1: Yeah, please.

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1: You're getting a special person. 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

0: listener. That's a hard video to do on that.
1: We can go be quick with it. But that's okay, though.
0: Max 24.

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Mac 57, 3445 F Street. Mac 57, 3445 F Street. 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Medic 6, 375 Selma Street, operating on North Medic.

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0: BS-10 and 1272. Roosevelt Boulevard and Broad Street for an accident, and 59, Ladder 18, Battalion 8, Medic 18, ES-10, and Squad 72. Roosevelt Boulevard and Broad Street for an accident, operating on the North Fire Band.
1: And you 59.
0: 59.
1: Engine 59, Ladder 18, County 8, line for Boulevard, Broad Street. Medic 18.
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0: Attention medic 29 Bay, respond Roosevelt Boulevard and Broad Street to assist engine 59. Medic 29 Bay, Roosevelt Boulevard and Broad Street to assist engine 59 for an accident operating on the north fire band.
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0: 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I'm 25,
1: B. Be advised, man. What is 34 scale? Fuel, very quick, you know.

0: Cincinnati 16, 3662 Midville Avenue, Meg 16, 3662 Millville Avenue, operate North Meg. Medic 58.
1: 58B, can you send out a ladder? We need some extra hands out here.
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0: Rosemont, Albert Mosarin, North Path 1, 136, Chrome 46, Water 20, Tower Water 28, Utah 13. Repeating, Central Lock 3622, fires reported at 4211 Marple Street, reports to be here. The following company to respond, operate North Saturday, North Path 1, engine 36, Chrome 46, Water 20, Tower Water 28, Utah 13.
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Wall Street. 694 million from somebody on Wall Street. 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

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That's what you want to be calling for. You have 8-800. 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

0: Swimsy Bobbitty was that if they're going to be delayed at Temple, we're waiting for the bed off on 939B. If I we let you guys know that they are also waiting for the bed, so they're going to be delayed as well.
1: Affirmative. 928. 928, we're available according to the 2 o'clock Tuesday last.

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0: Yes, ma'am. 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

35-year-old angry divorce reactor living on a hostile bike. Negative, negative, negative, negative, negative, negative, negative, negative, negative, negative, negative, negative, negative, negative, negative, negative, negative, negative, negative, negative, negative, negative, negative, negative, negative, negative, negative, negative, negative, negative, negative, negative, negative, negative, negative, negative, negative, negative, negative, negative, negative, negative, negative, negative, negative, negative, negative, negative, negative, negative, negative, negative, negative, negative, negative, negative, negative, negative, negative, negative, negative, negative, negative, negative, negative, negative, negative, negative, negative, negative, negative, negative, negative, negative, negative, negative, negative, negative, negative, negative, negative, negative, negative, negative, negative, negative, negative, negative, negative, negative, negative, negative, negative, negative, negative, negative, negative, negative, negative, negative, negative, negative, negative, negative, negative, negative, negative, negative, negative, negative, negative, negative, negative, negative, negative, negative, negative, negative, negative, negative, negative, negative, negative, negative, negative, negative, negative, negative

0: Oh, yes, whatever time of transport to Temple, whenever you're ready. I have a 29-year-old male here, 29-year-old male. Injuries from a stab wound, laceration on the right hand. Vitals are stable at this time, negative loss, negative thinners. ETA to Temple is going to be in about 10 minutes.
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0: This is pin letter 29 in Battalion 2, Front Street, Alamy Avenue, for Lee Civilian. Letter 29 in Battalion 2, Front Street, Alamy Avenue, for Lee Civilian, operate on the North Caribbean.
1: That's affirmative.
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0: 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Mm-hmm. 746, here's the city alarm system, I'm sorry. 746 for the alarm system.

0: is to be
1: run on you. Betty 47.
0: Betty 47.
1: You said
0: the man with the nose bleed. Are you
1: ALS?
0: I'm from Virginia.

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1: 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Okay.

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0: Okay.

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Engine 19, 121 West Tahoe Hawkins Street for the alarm system. 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
0: Can you have the water department respond to this location? It's a two-story vacant 15 by 35 dwelling, another well. There's a water pipe missing in the basement. It's flooding the basement, affecting neighboring properties. And also, have LNI respond to the properties that have been trespassed.
1: Affirmative.

0: first four weeks of your son. This is my 24th day of son, working with my father for my forgiveness. I thank you all for your support and peace, son.
1: 34.
0: Thank you, sir.
1: Sorry,
0: 51. Sorry,
1: 34,
0: please,
1: if you
0: have it. 34
1: available.
0: Sorry, I think 96, please, if you have it.
1: This would be advised. This is going to be a 38 team. Patriots moving on can and got up and walked away from us. We're available.
0: Okay.

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0: Okay.
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0: to the end of 28, calling back into Capital Avenue Law System at 58295 Little Capital Avenue Criminal System, operating on Paris.
1: And responding 5240, Cottage Street.
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0: 1928.
1: 1928,
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1: 1950 here, sir.
0: From the Polyvan system.